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Shot Shure Sharadi. 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

Yes, friends, it's 4 minutes past one by the studio clock, and you all have tuned in to 107 Akashvani Kolkata's FM Rainbow Station. And friends, yes, with you this afternoon is your radio friend Shushmita with a brand new edition of the show Rainbow Rhythms. And as always, we are going to enjoy ourselves listening to some wonderful music. And along with that, we are also going to celebrate something that is often taken for granted until we lose it. That is our health. And today is, International Yoga Day. And so we are going to celebrate health in this particular episode of Rainbow Rhythms. So stay tuned and keep on listening, because coming up for you is this wonderful song by Lady Gaga. Enjoy.

Yes, friends, of course, you know what, we need to keep on dancing and we need to move our bodies because that is the only way in which we can stay healthy and fit. But you know what, many a times, so when

we think about success, so we often think about careers, achievements, or the material comforts that we have achieved in our life, right? But without good health, enjoying any of those becomes very difficult. So health is not merely the absence of illness. It is a balance of physical fitness, emotional stability, and mental clarity, as well as our social well-being. So a healthy person tends to have more energy, greater productivity in the life, and a better quality of life. So better productivity and better quality of life, that is what helps you to stay focused. And so small habits like, you know, drinking enough water, or just taking short walks and getting proper sleep during the night, can significantly improve our well-being. And we need to think about this, right? So while you are thinking about ways in which you can improve your physical as well as mental well-being, it's time for me to play you this wonderful song by Jennifer Lopez, and after her comes Atomic Kitten. Enjoy.

Yes, friends, you know what? In life, the tide is going to be high, but we need to hold on and we need to, you know, take care of our physical body as well as our mental well-being. Well, yes, we are talking about health and health is wealth, as they say. So we have to remember that our bodies are designed to move. So whether it's walking, cycling, dancing, gardening or exercising, movement is something that keeps our muscles strong and our minds refreshed. And I think this modern lifestyle that we are in, it involves long hours of sitting. So experts, they do say that we have to undergo, you know, physical activity so that we can improve the health of our heart, we can reduce the stress that we have in our life, and it also helps us to kind of have a good mood, you know. That is very, very, very, very important, right? So the goal in our life should not be about perfection. The goal is achieving consistency in our lives. Well, let the good life begin, because here comes Bobby Darin and then comes Blur. Enjoy.

You know, friends, when I think what are the best days of our life, or my life especially, I kind of go back to my childhood memories, and I feel that those days were the best days of my life because I did not have to worry so much. We used to be so innocent. We used to play together, and we used to, you know, be so childlike because we were child, of course. So yeah, those were the best days of my life. But you know what? When you age, you have to take better care of your health. And along with health comes both physical as well as mental health. And we are talking about health in this afternoon's edition of Rainbow Rhythms, which you are listening only on 107 Akashvani Kolkata's FM Rainbow Station. Now, friends, I guess you all know that what we eat, it kind of affects how we feel. So, nutritious meals, they provide energy and help our bodies function effectively. So, a balanced diet filled with fruits, vegetables, whole grains and adequate protein can contribute greatly to long-term health. So it's not about strict restrictions, it's about making informed and mindful choices most of the time. Well, right now I am being mindful because I will be playing you some wonderful songs, so enjoy.

Yes, friends, of course, surely the world can see us. And I guess the world sees us with the ways, the things that we do in our lives, right? But there are some special people who see more than that. You know, they are the ones who know us closely, and they are the ones who offer us comfort the time when we are down. So yes, when we talk about health, we have to talk about mental health, right? So health is something, mental health is something which can be at a peaceful kind of a way. We can establish peace with our mental health only if we take breaks from our work, we talk to our loved ones, to we enjoy the hobbies that we have in our lives. We have this habit of reading books, or we keep on listening to good music. We spend time in nature. We go and have a good time with our friends and family. So all of this, you know, whatever we feel like, it kind of helps us to reduce our stress, and it helps us to improve our emotional balance. So in life, sometimes the most productive thing we can do is to simply, you know, pause and just recharge our senses. And we can do that by listening to music. And I think the next song which I'm gonna play for you is the song which is most suited for, you know, calming your mental well-being, or for your mental well-being and for calming your mental senses. So this song is by Madonna, and then comes Paula Abdul. Enjoy.

Yes, friends, you know what? We need to be cool in our lives so that we can enjoy every situation that comes our way. Yes, so we have to have that positive mindset, and that positive mindset is something which is linked to our health. And yes, today is International Yoga Day, and one of the most beautiful things about yoga is that it can be practiced by people of different ages and fitness levels. Just a few minutes of stretching, controlled breathing or meditation can improve our overall

Overall flexibility. It can also improve our concentration and help us to manage our stress better. So yoga reminds us that health is not a destination, but it is something which is a daily practice. So we need to do it daily. Yes, we need to practice mindfulness daily. So here comes this wonderful song by Bob Marley. Enjoy.

Yes, friends, of course, there is no chance. We can't worry about our life because everything is going to be all right at the end if we keep a positive mindset. And along with, health, today, of course, we were celebrating International Yoga Day. But along with that, today is also Father's Day. So as we celebrate Father's Day today, we should take a moment to appreciate the silent strength, the unwavering support and the unconditional love that fathers have brought in our daily lives. So a father is often our first teacher, our biggest protector and a constant source of encouragement. So yeah, we have to kind of, appreciate our father today, especially you can give him gifts or you can just, appreciate him for being there for you always. So with that, it's time for me, your radio friend Shishmita, to say goodbye to all my dear listener friends out there from this afternoon's edition of Rainbow Rhythms. But I promise to meet you all again very soon. So till we meet again, stay tuned and keep on listening to this wonderful radio station, which is 107 Akashvani Kolkata's FM Rainbow Station. Now I'm leaving you with this last song by George Michael. Enjoy.

India versus South Africa. It's happening on 107 FM Rainbow through the transmitter and my show, which is Cinemagic. That is happening only on News on AIR app. Well, dear listeners, what a day. Sunday, which is always a fun day, becomes even more special when we celebrate the harmony of International Yoga Day, World Music Day, Father's Day, and the summer solstice all together. And with this beautiful rainy weather adding its own charm, the mood is simply magical. For the next 30 minutes, get ready to relax, smile, and enjoy a wonderful journey filled with amazing sounds, interesting insights, and beautiful moments. So stay with us. We bring you music stories and a delightful experience to make your Sunday even more memorable. Well, 32 minutes past 6 already on the studio clock on Cinemagic. Coming up, the first track, this is Macarena. Enjoy.

Ni har jag app. Well, as you have already known, today we are celebrating World Music Day. Yes, on 21st June, the world celebrates World Music Day, a day dedicated to the art form that has the power to unite hearts without a single word. The celebration began in France in 1982 as Fête de la Musique, an initiative encouraging musicians to perform freely in public spaces. What started as a local movement soon became a global celebration. Well, from Indian classical ragas and African rhythms to jazz, rock, blues, Latin music and Western classical masterpieces, every culture has contributed its own beautiful sound to the world. Yes, World Music Day reminds us that music is not just entertainment, it is emotion, memory and the heartbeat of humanity. And however loudly you may shout that the video killed the radio star, well, it's never gonna happen, because radio is one such ever-evolving platform which gives wings to these celebrations. So no video can ever kill radio star, but what's wrong in enjoying the rhythm?

0: tu cuerpo es pa' dar la alegría y cosas buenas. Baila tu cuerpo, alegría, Macarena.
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Well, absolutely, it is a video killer radio star by none other than Buggles, only on Cinemagic. Well, dear listeners, for all the late joiners, the studio clock says 41 minutes past 6, and you are attuned to Right Now News on AIR. And because the show called Cinemagic is happening only through the News on AIR app. From the

High-octane world of Top Gun to the thrilling streets of Beverly Hills, from the gripping intensity of Crimson Tide to the adrenaline-filled journey of Unstoppable, the magic of these unforgettable films came from the vision of a filmmaker who knew how to blend style, energy, and emotion like few others. Today on Cinemagic, we are celebrating the birthday of the legendary filmmaker Tony Scott. Born on 21st June 1944, Tony Scott was an English film director and producer who became one of Hollywood's most influential voices. The younger brother of acclaimed filmmaker Ridley Scott, Tony created a distinct cinematic identity of his own, known for his dynamic camera movements, striking visuals, and unforgettable action sequences. With films like Top Gun, released in 1986, which became a cultural phenomenon, Days of Thunder, released in 1990, The Last Boy Scout, released in 1991, Man on Fire, released in 2004, and Deja Vu, released in 2006. Tony Scott proved his ability to tell stories filled with excitement, emotion, and larger-than-life characters. Well, his films were not just about action, they were about people, their choices, their struggles, and their courage in challenging situations. On his special day, we remember and celebrate the extraordinary storyteller who left behind a remarkable legacy in cinema, wishing the visionary director Tony Scott a very, very, very happy birthday from the team of Cinemagic. Well, dear listeners, coming up, this is Strangers in the Night by none other than Engelbert Humperdinck, only on Cinemagic. Enjoy.

Well, I think love at first sight happens when two strangers meet at night and at just one glance they fall in love with each other. Ladies and gentlemen, that's Strangers in the Night by none other than Engelbert Humperdinck, only on Cinemagic. You know, cinema has always been more than just stories on screen. It has been a mirror of human emotions, relationships, struggles and dreams. And when it comes to celebrating the beautiful bond between a father and a child, movies have given us some of the most unforgettable moments that stay with us forever. Yes, on this special occasion of Father's Day, Cinemagic takes a journey through some remarkable films that beautifully portray the many shades of fatherhood, a father's love, sacrifice, strength, and the endless desire to give their children a better life. Well, in The Pursuit of Happiness, released in 2006, we witness one of the most inspiring stories of a father's determination. Will Smith portrays Chris Gardner, a struggling salesman and a single father who faces poverty, uncertainty and countless hardships. But through every difficult moment, his love for his son, Christopher, remains the biggest strength. The film becomes even more special as Christopher is played by Will Smith's real-life son, Jaden Smith, creating a memorable father-son bond both in the story and beyond on the camera. In I Am Sam, released in 2001, Dustin Hoffman delivers a powerful performance as Sam, a man with developmental challenges who fights a legal battle to keep custody of his daughter Lucy after she is abandoned by her mother. Despite society questioning his ability to be a father, Sam proves that the greatest quality of a parent is not perfection, but unconditional love. Another unforgettable father-child story comes from Life is Beautiful, released in 1997, where Roberto Benigni's character Guido uses humor, imagination and courage to protect his young son from the horrors of war. His love transforms a painful reality into a world of hope for his child. Well, for all the late joiners, the studio clock says 49 minutes past 6 and you're listening to Cinemagic. Well, yes, today we are celebrating Happy Father's Day. Coming up, this is Be Mine by Jimin. Enjoy.

Well, dear listeners, what a fun song that is. Be Mine by Jimin, only on Cinemagic. And yes, of course, today we are celebrating Happy Father's Day through some of the best movies on father-child relationship. In Kramer vs. Kramer, released in 1979, we see a deeply emotional journey of a father, Ted Kramer, played by Dustin Hoffman, who learns the meaning of parenthood while fighting for custody of his son. The film beautifully explores how a father and child discover their bond through love and understanding. Big Fish, released in 2003, takes us into the complicated yet magical relationship between a father and son, showing how memories, stories, and emotions shape the connection between generations. And of course, who can forget Finding Nemo, released in 2003, where Marlin, a protective clownfish father, crosses the entire ocean searching for his son Nemo. It reminds us that a father's love can overcome every fear and every obstacle. You know, from the emotional journey of The Road, released in 2009, where a father protects his son in a world filled with darkness, to the warmth and innocence of films like The Lion King, released in 1994, where Mufasa's wisdom continues to guide Simba even after he's gone. Cinema has celebrated fathers in countless beautiful ways. You know, these films remind us that the fathers are not always the loudest voices in our lives. Often, they are the quiet strength behind our dreams, the people who sacrifice without expecting anything in return, and the ones who continue to love us through every chapter of life. So, dear listeners, today, through the magic of movies, Cinemagic celebrates every father, every memory, and every story of love that proves one simple truth: a father's love is one of the greatest stories ever told. Wishing everyone a very happy Father's Day from the team of Cinemagic. Well, dear listeners, the studio clock says almost 55 minutes past 6, which means on Cinemagic we are almost at the end, leaving us with almost like 5 minutes or so. You know, there's this beautiful line: if you can't say something nice, don't say nothing at all. It comes from Bambi, spoken by Thumper. It reminds us that words have power. Sometimes silence is kinder than a heartful sentence. A simple lesson about choosing kindness, respect, and warmth in every conversation. Well, dear listeners, with that, this is RJ Shadeep saying goodbye. Well, I'm going to meet you once again at 7:10 for Western Waves on FM Gold. Although there is a chance of a relay being broadcast from Delhi, which is about 35 minutes or so. So I guess I'll be starting from 7:45, which will leave me with 5 minutes. I mean, what can I do? Only one song I can play in Western Waves. Well, that's life. We have to deal with it and move on. Well, dear listeners, the last track that I'm going to leave you all with is Believe by Cher, which is, of course, a remix version and on Cinemagic. Well, stay happy, stay strong, and always try to be the life of the party. Good night.